100 rich people are now building snow rooms. Rooms with freezing temperatures, ice walls, even snowfall in it. But yeah, global warming isn't real, and I'm only allowed to water my yard twice a week. I hate it here!

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It's Synergy. Thanks for hanging with me. So Benson Boone here. This is his latest song. It's called The Time of My Life. Have you seen the video yet? Oh, my goodness. That budget appeared to clearly have been yes.

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1: You know, we all love our fur babies. We all have our best buddies, the dogs, the cats, the ferrets, I don't know. But we all know that we have expensive vet bills. Be thinking about the most expensive one you've ever spent on your little fur.

Denver's best music, it is Mix 100, Jeremy, Katie, Josh in the morning. Now, we've all talked about engagement and the engagement rings and how pretty they are. But have you ever heard of pre-engagement? What does that mean? We'll talk about that with Jeremy, Katie, Josh in 3 minutes. Go!

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2: Terry wrote in. 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I've listened to him forever." Yeah, you're right, dude. I got no tats. But I've heard Katie and Josh mention tattoos. I have a tat disaster story for you. At 19, I wanted a fierce dragon down my arm. Sweet. I was broke. I went to a shop with a sign that said tattoos, $50, any size. He says that should have been my clue. A few hours later, I'm at home. I unwrap it, and instead of a dragon, I've got what looks like a sad roadkill iguana with one wing longer than the other, the tail cut short, a face that looked like it was begging for mercy. He said my mom thought it was a catfish.

Hey, do you want to go check out The Head and the Hearts with the Colorado Symphony next Wednesday night? I think yesterday I was saying it was Tuesday. It was written wrong on my paper. It's a week from tonight at Red Rock.

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1: Just got home from a kid's swim meet.
0: How'd they do?
1: They qualified for all three of their events.
0: Oh, I love that. See, when you threw them in the pool when they were younger, they never thought they'd be thanking you later in life.
1: For real.

0: do not go to dinner for a first date because it could feel like an interview of anything. Instead, you're going to try a mini golf, walking a farmer's market, or even IKEA, which is still fun. It's low pressure and a great distraction for first dates. So good luck dating out there.
1: They say the holy water's watered down, and this town's lost its faith. Our colors will fade.

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1: My calculator.
0: Yeah! Well, do you use it for work or just like general stuff?
1: Just everyday life.